Hope you're having a great day. My name's Billy Abbott. They say we're actually kind of productive on Mondays nowadays, especially at 10:55 in the morning. That's when we say we're most productive on Mondays. And then it kind of goes downhill after that.

0: She's on tour right now. In fact, she's in Boston tonight and apparently loves drinking iced coffee. That's her go-to beverage of choice, I think, for a lot of people. That is Olivia Dean right there. So easy to fall in love. So easy to keep playing your favorite songs. How about one from Billy Joel? How about one from Sting? They're both coming up.
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9: Hi, this is Steve Campbell, the White Pine County Road Superintendent. A chip seal construction project will commence in Roof, Nevada on August 17th through the 20th, 2026. It'll be phase one. Start time roughly about 8 a.m. till about 5 or 6 p.m. And then September 9th through the 10th, 2026, will be phase two, a fog seal to completely seal the project. That also will start around 8 a.m. and end around 5 p.m. It'll be over in Roof, Nevada. The activity, White Pine County Road Department will be applying hot oil to the streets, then covering it with chip-sized gravel to seal and protect existing streets. Phase two will be a complete fog seal of the entire street. What to do? All property will need to be removed off streets until project is completed. That includes vehicles, trailers, garbage can dumpsters, everything on the street needs to be removed. Any property left on the street will be removed at the cost of the owner. All vehicles will be towed at the cost of the owner as well. This action is to ensure the streets are completely bare for proper application of the overlay. Now, we have coordinated with the White Pine School District to assist those residents who have no place to park on their property, a temporary place for vehicles and trailers to be placed during the road construction period. This area will be over at the old lot where the Ruth School was. That's a vacant lot, and you can take them and park them over there. Those vehicles will be allowed to be parked in the vacant lot where the old school was. They will be allowed to be stationed there up to 5 days after phase two of the project, the fog seal, is completed. Any items still on the property at that time will be towed at owner's expense. Once your street has been covered by chips gravel on phase one, you may return to your normal parking area if it can be moved at a moment's notice until phase two of the project later. At that time, you will need to remove all property for final oil application. Reminder, weather does play a key role in this application. Severe weather may postpone or even reschedule the project based on the amount of rainfall. Notice of this change will be made at a minimum of 24 hours. We will give you a chance to let you know what's going on. Thank you for your attention and efforts to get this project completed. White Pine County Road Department. Now, this notice will be put out 3 times prior to the start date of the road project, so we will make sure that the word gets out to you. Please If you're listening, if you live en route, make sure all your vehicles are off the road when the time we start the project, which will be August 17th. And we are trying to do our best to provide a place for you to take those vehicles, whether they're running or not. You can park them over at that vacant lot where the school used to be. That's up to you to get them there, but once they're there, you can be fine leaving them there until we finish the fog seal. Like I said, once again, after 5 days that fog seal is applied, then you will have to remove the vehicle or they will be towed. We don't want to tow anybody in Roof, Nevada. We really don't, but if there's a vehicle left there when we start the project, it will have to be towed so we can complete that project. This is to benefit all the folks in White Pine County and the folks of Root, so they have a nice, basically, new street to drive up and down on. That would be nice. Thanks for the attention to this matter. You guys have a great day.
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0: David Guetta and Sia, that's Titanium, and this is something where we want to not be the average person. I think we want to be below average. We want to have less of this happening. I know in most cases we want to be above average, we want to be better, but in this case we want to be worse, we want to have less. They say if you're an average person, you're going to lock yourself out of your car 5 times in your life. I don't think I've ever done it, but maybe I should say I haven't done it yet. I mean, if the average person does it 5 times, really?
1: Lead exposure will never be this obvious. And it can lurk in places you don't expect, like windowsills and door frames, vintage or imported toys, old faucets and pipes, even plates and bowls. Lead exposure is harmful to children, even though you can't see it. So have them tested at 12 and 24 months. Knowing they've been exposed is one of the best things you can do to set them up for a healthy future. Talk to your pediatrician about lead testing today.
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0: travel. That's Mr. to you. That's wrapping up things for me. I am Mr. Billy Abbott. Thanks for letting me fill in. I think we'll do it again tomorrow. Going to play Adele still coming up, so hang out for her and have a great night, okay?
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1: Less talk, more rock and country and pop and maybe a little funk. 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

Yeah, maniac, what is up? 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Hey, it's Emily McKenzie, Monday night, me and you, baby.

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0: Okay, so how are we? What's going on? How's life? My name's Emily McKenzie, and here we are another Monday night together. I hope your weekend was great. And I need you to know that the next song I have coming up, you know, they always say there's a song in the summer, and like it's pretty obvious every summer, but the last few years, we just haven't had like the banger hits that we're like used to. But this one, it's a curveball, and they're saying it's the song of the summer. What song is it? Oh, just give me a few minutes. It's coming up next.
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0: Well, hey there, gorgeous. It's Emily McKenzie, and I gotta tell you, over the weekend, I went to one of those like home stores where it's nothing but decorations and plates and snacks and furniture. And I feel like this time of year, a lot of people get very offended if they put up any sort of holiday decoration. It's too soon for fall decorations, Halloween, anything. However, I need to tell you, this store, it was bonkers busy. Like, and all of their Halloween stuff was out, and I had to wait 20 minutes in line, and I'm looking at all these people in line, and all they had was fall decorations. So, I don't know why people are getting angry saying it's too early for fall decorations, because I feel like most people want fall decorations. Everyone's out there buying stuff. We just put up your pumpkins. It's totally okay.
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0: Oh, this is why the radio is so amazing, because you hear these random songs and it brings up memories and feelings, and all of a sudden you're in your car dancing to Michael Jackson and you're smiling. Hey, it's Emily McKenzie. And that song specifically, Remember the Time, it's like my favorite, number one Michael Jackson song. And I have some very important memories with like my dear girlfriend who is like no longer with us actually. And so when I get a little Remember the Time on the radio, ooh, it is a good Monday night. I love the radio.
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Yeah, Manic Monday or Money Monday. The new Spider-Man movie just broke another record. I've got all of the like billionaire, I got all the money details coming up in three more songs.

0: So all the millions, all the billions are going to Spider-Man. Hey, it's Emily McKenzie. And the new Spider-Man movie, Spider-Man, A Brand New Day, just broke another record. So, you know, this is the biggest opening for a movie ever in history in the United States. But now it is the second biggest movie ever in history to reach $1 billion globally, okay? So it's made over $1 billion with international money, which is funny because it's only made $655 million here in America, but elsewhere it's made over $101 billion, and it's only the second movie to have that biggest international billion-dollar mark. What was the first one? It was another Marvel movie, Avengers Endgame. So you know what this all tells me? That, like, we all should just have a very small part in a Marvel movie, because even if you have, like, four lines, even if you're not Spider-Man, if you have four lines in a Spider-Man movie, it's going to make so much money, pretty sure you're set for life.
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6: 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And country, and pop, and maybe a little funk. We don't judge.
7: I've never

0: Okay, so $100 hot dog. Like, would you even consider it? My name is Emily McKenzie, and for some reason, really bougie hot dogs are super trendy right now. And let's say it's a like gourmet beef hot dog, and it's a fresh baked croissant bun. But the reason why it's $100 is because it has caviar on the top. It even has a couple 24 karat edible gold flakes, but 30 grams of Ocetra caviar. Am I even saying that right? I don't think I'm rich enough to even know how to say that. So it's 30 grams of caviar, and that's what makes this hot dog worth $100, and people are going bonkers for it. And one restaurant owner says, actually, if you were to buy this much caviar on its own, it's $120. So a $100 hot dog is actually a bargain. And like, if I go to the grocery store and just get a hot dog, I don't think $100 is a bargain, sir.
1: Welcome to Sahara Motors, where we're about to do a little girl math.
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0: So, you know, Anne Hathaway is in her 40s and she's pregnant with her third baby. Congratulations, girl. My name's Emily McKinsey, but for some reason, internet trolls think that her pregnancy is fake. She just showed up to another event and she had like a crop top on, but it was like a crop top, kind of a cape thing. It was very long. And then she had baggy jeans on the bottom, but because it was a crop top, you could see her like baby bump. And people are commenting saying like, oh, this is fake. This is fake. This is not a real baby bump. And it's a big baby bump. How are you going to accuse her of faking that? So she even commented, she said, fake hair, real baby bump. Is this the craziness that we're living in? That we even think that, like, celebrities' baby bumps are fake?
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So Sam Smith has a whole new album coming out August 21st, which sounds like very far in the future, but August 21st is next Friday. My goodness.

0: Oh, Britney Spears. I have like a love-hate relationship with her. Like, I care about her, but I worry about her, and her social media is, it's a thing. Hey, my name's Emily McKenzie, and her latest videos, she's dancing like bump, bump, bump, Britney, like choreographed dancing, but she's doing it to like a slow country song. And, I guess after all of this, after all of her life and the drama and the conservatorship and everything, I guess I'm just glad she's still dancing.
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0: So, you know, one of Pink's first hits was Let's Get the Party Started. Let's get it started in here. You know that song. It's Emily McKenzie, and that song was written by Linda Perry. Linda Perry is the lead singer of like that one-hit wonder band in the 90s, the Hey, Yeah, Yeah, Yeah. That's Linda Perry, but she's also like a massive songwriter. She wrote Let's Get the Party Started. She wrote it as a joke. She even offered it to Madonna. Madonna said no. But then Pink was like, hey, I like that song. Pink recorded it, and it was a massive hit, and it made Pink a star. And so I guess the moral is, if you're trying to do something fun and creative, as long as you're not like hurting anybody, like just say yes. Just do it. You never know what's going to be the next thing to launch you.
1: Less talk, more rock and country and pop and maybe a little funk. We don't judge.

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The bride wears white, and that's it. Hey, my name

0: is Emily McKenzie, and I talked about this last week because Kristen Stewart is the actress who plays Bella in the Twilight movies. She was at a celebrity wedding, and she was actually like dressed in a suit. She was dressed masculine, and she wore a white button-up short-sleeve shirt with her suit, and everyone's like, oh, Kristen Stewart wore white to a wedding. You're not supposed to do that. But now it's Demi Moore who wore a white mini dress, like very feminine, very cute, but to her own daughter's wedding. Her daughter Tallulah got married over the weekend, and Demi Moore wore like a white, like, I mean, she looked great, but I don't know. I guess it's not a rule anymore because everybody's breaking it.
1: Here's the deal. The government is over $38 trillion in debt, which means the IRS isn't slowing down. 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

0: All right. I need you to know that tomorrow is National Face Mask Day. I don't know why. That sounds ridiculous and made up, but like, who am I to say that a national holiday is ridiculous and made up? So I just wanted to give you plenty of time to go to the drugstore, go get a face mask, because tomorrow, babe, we are celebrating.
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0: So, you know, Katy Perry is dating the former Prime Minister of Canada. 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

0: All right there, sweetie pie. You are truly a sweetie pie. Thanks for listening. Only a sweetie pie would hang out with me tonight. Monday nights are the best. You and me and music. Actually, you know what would be better? Tuesday nights together? What do you think? Tomorrow night, you and me. It's Emily McKenzie. Good night.
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0: It's Jewel Standing Still. It's great to have you here. I'm Andrew J. Thanks so much for making me part of your night. Hey, stick around. I got music on the way from Stevie Nicks. It's a classic.
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0: Wonder Republic and Secrets, and it's Andrew J. No secrets here. Today, by the way, was National S'mores Day. Have you had s'mores at all this summer? I mean, come on. That's tasty stuff, graham cracker chocolate and a toasty marshmallow. Okay, maybe you don't have a campfire to do it over, but if you promise to do it safely, you could do it over the burner of your stove in the kitchen.
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0: 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It is Paula Abdul. 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How you doing tonight? 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Ben Saboon coming your way in a bit.
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That's Shaboozy. Welcome along. It's Andrew J. How you doing? Great to have you here with Bruce Hornsby of the Range going back to 1986. This is Mandolin Rain.

0: It's Rihanna, only girl in the world. Great to have you along. It is Andrew J. Thanks for hanging out. Stand by for Taylor Swift coming up from the Toy Story soundtrack.
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0: Well, once again, I think we're being given the runaround. It is Blues Traveler. Hello to you. It is Andrew J. Great to have you along on your late night and stand by for Bruno Mars.
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0: It's Olivia Dean and the Man I Need, and I'm Andrew J, the DJ you need to get you through your night. Stick around. Usher comes your way in just a bit.
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From his 1985 album, Boy in the Box, that's Corey Hart and Never Surrender. Great to have you along. It is Andrew J. How are you doing? Thanks for making me a part of your late night with Dua Lipa. Everyone stand up and do a little levitating.

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0: Lady Gaga and Bruno Mars, it's Die With a Smile. Great to have you along. I'm Andrew J, and thanks for making me part of your day. 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

0: It's Pink and So What, and it's Andrew J here with you. Pink's due for something new, I think. We were hoping she was going to get inducted into the Rock and Roll Hall of Fame this fall. It was her first year able to. Did not get the votes, but hey, she's got plenty of years to get herself in there. She's definitely well-deserved of it. Stick around. I've got Sixpence None the Richer coming up.
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0: And now it makes a lot more sense why there are footprints on my ceiling. I'm blaming Lionel Richie for that. How's it going? It's Andrew J. Thanks for hanging out. I've got Gwen Stefani coming your way.
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0: Behind These Hazel Eyes, Miss Kelly Clarkson on your radio, and it's Andrew J with you. Thanks for making me a part of your day today, and stick around for Miley Cyrus.
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1: I can neither confirm nor deny it was written about me. It's Right Said Fred here on your radio. Thanks for hanging. I'm Andrew J. Kid Laroi and Justin Bieber team up next.
2: 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We don't judge.

0: Hold on, they say. Carney and Wendy Wilson and China Phillips for Wilson Phillips there. How's it going? It's great to have you along. Hope you're having a great week so far. I'm Andrew J. Maroon 5 is coming up.
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That'll always just be a timeless classic. Queen and David Bowie, That's Under Pressure. Great to have you along. I'm Andrew J. with Sheryl Crow.

0: 1986 and the Invisible Touch album. That is Genesis and Tonight. And it's Andrew J with you. Thanks for hanging out. Bent Boone is coming up.
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0: Heart and All I Want to Do. And it's Tater J with you. Now, Heart, we're out on tour again this past year, and I'm really hoping, because we didn't get a chance to find tickets or go, I'm really hoping that somewhere along the line they filmed. Heart is definitely classic and iconic, and I'd love to at least have a chance to see him, even if by film, one more time. 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

0: And I just might, and it's Andrew Jay, and I just might be seeing you again soon. You stick around, have yourself a great day. See you up next.
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Hey, we're 11 days into August. That's Wang Chung, and let's have fun tonight. Well, why not have fun today? Here's something just like this from the Chainsmokers and Coldplay.

0: Hey, I just saw him doing a White Claw ad in Chicago on a billboard. How cool was that? That's Teddy Swims and Lose Control. It is Tuesday. We're getting you up, getting you going. It is Wellness Month, August. National Day calendar says. You have to check that out. Wellness Month should be every month, really, especially for those of us watching our health.
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0: Oh, man. Not a great way to start out. for sure, especially on the Boulevard of Broken Dreams. Let's not do that today. Green Day, Mark DeRosa playing the songs you'd love to hear from the 80s right through today. I've got Fugees, Harry Styles, NXS on the...
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1: 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Wrapping up this hour, got another one for you. Oh my gosh, coffee sounds so good right now. I'm going to be doing that and then playing more of the 80s right through today for you next.
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That's Lady Gaga. As we continue to blast out the tunes you love to hear, this is The Fix, and one thing leads to another. No doubt about that.

0: Great summer song from Lovely the Band. It's called Broken. I'm Mark DeRocher. Not broken, just working hard for you, that's for sure. I am a little broke, I will say that. But looking forward to Friday when we get paid. Yay! So Post Malone, Morgan Wallen, Survivor, we've got those all coming up for you right here on the station playing the 80s through today.
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0: It's no doubt from the 90s, and no doubt about their popularity back then. Spiderweb, still a big hit today. I'm Mark DeRocher. 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Today, National Sons and Daughters Day. 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It's got the whole scoop on that. And speaking of scoop, we've got Cure, Bryan Adams, and we'll do the weekend.
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0: It's The Cure, huge influence on Olivia Rodrigo. If you listen to her new CD, I think you can hear it. Definitely, for sure. She loves working with them and big fans, obviously, right? The Mutual Respect Society. Friday, I'm in love. 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I'm Mark DeRocher. 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
0: Less talk, more rock and country and pop and maybe a little funk. We don't judge.

Good morning. One of the coolest videos I always thought on MTV. The group is Aha and Take On Me. This now Hootie and the Blowfish. And I only want to be with you and your friends.

0: The Scandal and Warrior. I'm Mark DeRocher. Thanks for making us a part of your wake-up routine. We'd love to do the great songs from the 80s right through today. Zed is on the way. We'll hear from Michael Jackson, Gin Blossoms. We'll also hear from The Police and Sheryl Crow and Taylor Swift in the next half hour.
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9: Hi, this is Steve Campbell, the White Pine County Road Superintendent. A chip seal construction project will commence in Roof, Nevada on August 17th through the 20th, 2026. It'll be phase one. Start time roughly about 8 a.m. till about 5 or 6 p.m. And then September 9th through the 10th, 2026, will be phase two, a fog seal to completely seal the project. That also will start around 8 a.m. and end around 5 p.m. It'll be over in Roof, Nevada. The activity, White Pine County Road Department will be applying hot oil to the streets, then covering it with chip-sized gravel to seal and protect existing streets. Phase two will be a complete fog seal of the entire street. What to do? All property will need to be removed off streets until project is completed. That includes vehicles, trailers, garbage can dumpsters, everything on the street needs to be removed. Any property left on the street will be removed at the cost of the owner. All vehicles will be towed at the cost of the owner as well. This action is to ensure the streets are completely bare for proper application of the overlay. Now, we have coordinated with the White Pine School District to assist those residents who have no place to park on their property, a temporary place for vehicles and trailers to be placed during the road construction period. This area will be over at the old lot where the Ruth School was. That's a vacant lot, and you can take them and park them over there. Those vehicles will be allowed to be parked in the vacant lot where the old school was. They will be allowed to be stationed there up to 5 days after phase two of the project, the fog seal, is completed. Any items still on the property at that time will be towed at owner's expense. Once your street has been covered by chips gravel on phase one, you may return to your normal parking area if it can be moved at a moment's notice until phase two of the project later. At that time, you will need to remove all property for final oil application. Reminder, weather does play a key role in this application. Severe weather may postpone or even reschedule the project based on the amount of rainfall. Notice of this change will be made at a minimum of 24 hours. We will give you a chance to let you know what's going on. Thank you for your attention and efforts to get this project completed. White Pine County Road Department. Now, this notice will be put out 3 times prior to the start date of the road project, so we will make sure that the word gets out to you. Please, if you're listening, if you live en route, make sure all your vehicles are off the road when the time we start the project, which will be August 17th. And we are trying to do our best to provide a place for you to take those vehicles, whether they're running or not. You can park them over at that vacant lot where the school used to be. That's up to you to get them there, but once they're there, you can be fine leaving them there until we finish the fog seal. Like I said, once again, after 5 days that fog seal is applied, then you will have to remove the vehicle or they will be towed. We don't want to tow anybody in Roof, Nevada. We really don't. But if there's a vehicle left there when we start the project, it will have to be towed so we can complete that project. This is to benefit all the folks in White Pine County and the folks of Root, so they have a nice, basically, new street to drive up and down on. That would be nice. Thanks for the attention to this matter. You guys have a great day.
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0: Gin Blossoms, heard they're back in the studio. It's called Until I Fall Away from the early 2000s. Do me a favor, hang tight. We've got more of your favorites coming up. Plus, I've got some interesting news off of the National Day calendar and lots of scoop on what's going on this summer.
1: Thrilled hoofs thundering down the track. 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

0: Taylor Swift with Opalite, and we do know who's back in the studio right now. Definitely Adele, you two, both working on new stuff, and they definitely want us to know that they're in the studio for sure. Now, release dates for new things, well, they haven't told us that, but you can count on, I'm sure, this fall for both, and just in time for Christmas.
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It's Lisa Lisa and the Cult Jam and Lost in Emotion. Love that xylophone, no doubt about it. Bringing newness to the pop scene for sure back in the day. Speaking of newness, these guys are, well, unbelievable. It's Radioactive from Imagine Dragons, and man, they bring a new sound, don't they?

0: is so easy to fall in love. That's Olivia Dean. 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Maybe now is the time, and this is the year. We'll see, right? Take a look and do that before you head to any kind of a shop, if you know what I mean, to buy a pup. 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

0: Good morning, that's Miss Independent from Kelly Clarkson. Wow, one of the many early hits and went to number one. Taking a quick break, we'll be right back. More of the 80s, 90s, and today coming your way from Berlin and Nickelback. Christina Aguilera, she's next.
1: Well, howdy, folks. This is Andy and Jim Nelson from Clear Out West Radio Show inviting you to go for a ride with us this week.
2: How much is that doggy in the window?
1: How much does it cost to be a cowboy?
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1: Yeah, well, we're going to cover that
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1: And besides that,
2: you never know what's going to fall out.
1: That's right, especially when you're talking about the cost of cowboying.
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One great hit after another. While You Work, Matchbox 20 coming up. Jimmy Cliff on the way. Right now, a throwback from Naked Eyes.

0: Matchbox 20, part of a better mix of today and yesterday. Liz Stark, glad to be with you. Thank you so much for listening while you work.
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0: That one will take you right back in time, won't it? Boys to Men, End of the Road, part of a better mix of yesterday and today with Carly Rae Jepsen and Cyndi Lauper coming up.
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0: One great hit after another to keep you company in your workday. Liz Stark, so glad to share a little bit of your Tuesday with you, whether you are working from the office, maybe working from home, maybe you're doing work from the road. 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

0: The U.S. Department of Agriculture is urging poultry owners to stay alert during the largest bird flu outbreak in U.S. history. Highly pathogenic avian influenza has affected more than 197 million birds since 2022. As wild birds migrate this fall, having the right biosecurity measures in place is vital to keeping poultry healthy. USDA Undersecretary Dudley Hoskins is here to tell us more.
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0: Well, howdy, folks. This is Andy and Jim Nelson from Clear Out West Radio Show, inviting you to go for a ride with us this week.
1: How much is that doggy in the window?
0: How much does it cost to be a cowboy?
1: Oh, dear.
0: Yeah, well, we're going to cover that
1: Absolutely,
0: this week.
1: Yes.
0: And you know there is going to be some great cowboy
1: Absolutely.
0: Music, some wonderful cowboy poetry.
1: Of course.
0: And
1: besides that?
0: And besides that.
1: You never know what's going to fall
0: out. That's right, especially when you're talking about the cost of cowboying.
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one great hit after another to keep you motivated while you work. Aretha Franklin on the way. Maroon 5 coming up right now, a throwback from Ace of Base.

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8: Hi, this is Steve Campbell, the White Pine County Road Superintendent. A chip seal construction project will commence in Roof, Nevada on August 17th through the 20th, 2026. It'll be phase one. Start time roughly about 8 a.m. till about 5 or 6 p.m. And then September 9th through the 10th, 2026, will be phase two, a fog seal to completely seal the project. That also will start around 8 a.m. and end around 5 p.m. It'll be over in Roof, Nevada. The activity, White Pine County Road Department will be applying hot oil to the streets, then covering it with chip-sized gravel to seal and protect existing streets. Phase two will be a complete fog seal of the entire street. What to do? All property will need to be removed off streets until project is completed. That includes vehicles, trailers, garbage can dumpsters, everything on the street needs to be removed. Any property left on the street will be removed at the cost of the owner. All vehicles will be towed at the cost of the owner as well. This action is to ensure the streets are completely bare for proper application of the overlay. Now, we have coordinated with the White Pine School District to assist those residents who have no place to park on their property, a temporary place for vehicles and trailers to be placed during the road construction period. This area will be over at the old lot where the Ruth School was. That's a vacant lot, and you can take them and park them over there. Those vehicles will be allowed to be parked in the vacant lot where the old school was. They will be allowed to be stationed there up to 5 days after phase two of the project, the fog seal, is completed. Any items still on the property at that time will be towed at owner's expense. Once your street has been covered by chips gravel on phase one, you may return to your normal parking area if it can be moved at a moment's notice until phase two of the project later. At that time, you will need to remove all property for final oil application. Reminder, weather does play a key role in this application. Severe weather may postpone or even reschedule the project based on the amount of rainfall. Notice of this change will be made at a minimum of 24 hours. We will give you a chance to let you know what's going on. Thank you for your attention and efforts to get this project completed. White Pine County Road Department. Now, this notice will be put out 3 times prior to the start date of the road project, so we will make sure that the word gets out to you. Please, if you're listening, if you live in Ruth, make sure all your vehicles are off the road when the time we start the project, which will be August 17th. And we are trying to do our best to provide a place for you to take those vehicles, whether they're running or not. You can park them over at that vacant lot where the school used to be. That's up to you to get them there, but once they're there, you can be fine leaving them there until we finish the fog seal. Like I said, once again, after 5 days that fog seal is applied, then you will have to remove the vehicle or they will be towed. We don't want to tow anybody in Ruth, Nevada. We really don't. But if there's a vehicle left there when we start the project, it will have to be towed so we can complete that project. This is to benefit all the folks in White Pine County and the folks of Ruth, so they have a nice, basically, new street to drive up and down on. That would be nice. Thanks for the attention to this matter. You guys have a great day.
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0: That's from the Toy Story 5 soundtrack, Taylor Swift right there. And apparently Taylor's cats and Travis's dog aren't getting along, you know, post-wedding now. They've been married for a while. They've got the dog in now. Travis Kelce has a dog. And apparently the dog wants to play all the time. Taylor Swift's cats just want peace and quiet. So far, the pets are not getting along. Sources say, though, that they're not worried. So I don't think we need to be worried about this Taylor right there. Going to play Pat Benatar. She's coming up.
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0: Well, it's a good song. Natasha Bedingfield, Unwritten, and our amazing fact of the day has to do with rock, paper, scissors. It originated in China way back in the day. And apparently in the game of rock, paper, scissors, we've all played it, right? Every player has an equal chance of winning, losing, or tying, with probabilities of approximately one-third for each outcome. I guess that makes sense. It's either rock, paper, or scissors.
1: 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Again, that's This and That at 321 Altman Street in beautiful downtown Ely. 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

0: during that song, I've been looking, scouring the web, trying to find this survey, and maybe I'm just stupid and I can't find this, but I'm trying to find the rest of the top five. That was number five. I'm trying to find 1 through 4. I'm kind of curious what people thought are the best Phil Collins songs. In the Air Tonight probably has to be in the top four. Susudio, that would be almost my number one. That's probably my favorite from him. Take Me Home, good song, though. Gonna play Teo Cruz, Dynamite. It's on the way.
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2: KDSS, because your playlist needs adult supervision.

Are we playing good songs today? Press 1 for yes, 2 for no. Oh boy, let's never do that survey. That's just opening up a can of worms. We are playing good songs, though. I really feel that. My name's Billy Abbott. This is Fleetwood Mac.

0: Right, a song called Wake Me Up, and I have a survey here of about going to bed. They say if you're the average person, let's find out if we're average. It takes 20 minutes to get ready for bed every night. Because, you know, we got to brush our teeth, we got to wash our face, put on any lotions that we might have, you know, just, what else do we do? What else do we do? I'm trying to think. Takes 20 minutes for that?
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0: Six Pants None the Richer, there she goes, and here he comes, Ed Sheeran on the way, who, by the way, is in a little bit of trouble, I guess. He has a classic car in a workshop being restored. It's one of those Aston Martins, you've seen those. He owns this. He's been fined, however, for not having insurance on the car. I'm sure he'll get it soon. It's Ed Sheeran and Perfect, that's on the way. Human League, also coming up.
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The path of totality, that sounds so ominous. I know we've talked about that.

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Playing good songs today. Hi there, my name is Billy Abbott on a Tuesday. They say Tuesday symbolizes action, strength, courage, and productivity. It is the most productive day, according to office surveys of any day of the week. Tuesday is when we like to get to work, I guess. I hope you're having a great day. It's Des Ree.

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We're not saying we're better than coffee, but have you tried us at 7 a.m.?

0: Somebody's Baby. It's Jackson Browne. Go-Go's on the way. Good song. Justin Bieber also coming up. Justin and Haley had date night, by the way. Thursday, they were spotted at a very popular sushi place in Los Angeles having a little date night. Has sushi replaced steak and red wine as the dinner of choice? I think it might have. Not in my house, but maybe everywhere else. Justin Bieber, Ghost, it's coming up.
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0: Dave Matthews Band doing an amphitheater tour starting later on this month. They're doing Denver, Minneapolis, Baltimore. They're even doing Farm Aid later on in September as well. But a buddy of mine sees Dave quite a bit whenever they do go to Denver, the amphitheater there. And, you know, it's outdoors. And he says he's never, ever, ever seen a Dave Matthews Band show at that outdoor venue where it hasn't rained. It's like Dave brings the rain, he says. I don't know. Rick Astley, never going to give you up. That's on the way.
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She don't care about my car, and she don't care about my money.

0: boy, she's on fire right now, you know, every song that she's coming out. I know she's only had two, but she's had other hits in Britain that will be hits here soon. But every song comes out. I mean, she's just it right now, Olivia Dean. And Man I Need, you know, it's this week in history. A little baseball history here. You a baseball fan for the first time in Major League Baseball history? This was this week in 2015. All 15 home teams won their games. Previous record was 12 back in 1914. So all the home teams that day won. And that's a rarity because, you know, it's inevitable that a visiting team is going to win. Apparently not that day.
1: Someone had a birthday.
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4: 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Again, that's this and that at 321 Altman Street in beautiful downtown Ely. 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We would like to thank everyone in White Pine County and beyond for their continued support.

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1: 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We don't judge.

0: Bruno Mars, I just might, he just might, according to the experts. I don't know who the experts are, but the experts are saying that he will be the most nominated artist at the Grammys coming up in 2027. So here in about 5-6 months, he's going to be the most nominees. We'll find out. Bruno Mars right there. Going to play Paula Abdul. She's on the way here.
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0: Kings of Leon, and this is just a sad, sad, sad, sad story. If I could add another sad, I would. But an airline plane, a plane for a Toronto-based airline in Canada. The flight was canceled last week. Why? Because a young child refused to sit down and buckle up. So they forced the plane back to the terminal, delaying it past the airport's runway closure because it was a late-night flight, and apparently they don't take off after a certain time at that airport. And they closed the runways. So then the plane was just stuck in Toronto. Everybody had to get off, be booked on a different plane the next day. All because a kid wouldn't sit down and buckle the seatbelt. Wouldn't you hate to be one of those other passengers?
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0: Madonna has the new album out now for about a month, I guess. And there's a song on there with Kylie Minogue. It's her first collaboration ever. And I guess the first for Kylie. And the it's becoming a big song overseas. And it could be big here in America. Madonna and Kylie Minogue together. I haven't heard the song. I'd have to check this out. Madonna, Crazy for You, right there. Got Dua Lipa. It's Levitating. It's on the way.
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Riddle on my name, 'cause you knew that I knew that I knew that I'd call you up. You've been going around, going around, going around every party in LA, 'cause you knew.